Jack did leap, the river was foaming high. Said, I'm glad I were on Oceano when I had to die. On up the road she darted.

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0: used to be.
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0: Sitting there quietly, Harry opens up his suitcase.
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0: Joey smiles like his tooth aches, all lopsided and strained.

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He's wearing a stiff collar and a full-dress suit. She looks at him longingly through her veil and casually feeds him candy. Oh, those Turks.

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Is it legal? And I'm 51 years old, and I've never ever been a leader in a jazz band. And it's just too much. Beautiful people. I'm moving to New York. My wife and I.

threshold. I'm pawing through my pockets, the receipts, the bus schedules, the urgent napkin poems, and matchbook phone numbers, all of which laundering has rendered pulpy and strange, loose change, and a key.

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1: He just wanted us to call him Captain Da. He said you can call me Dada, whatever that meant.
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1: She likes to cook his meals.
0: You know, something that appeals.
1: Sometimes he works late.
0: So supper has to wait.
1: But she doesn't really mind.
0: Because he's getting overtime.
1: He puts a bit away.
0: Just for a rainy day.
1: Because every little counts.
0: When the cost of living mounts.
1: Lottery each week.
0: Hoping for that lucky break.
1: They would take a trip abroad.
0: Do the things they can't afford.
1: She'd like to have a fur.
0: He'd like a bigger car.
1: They could buy a bungalow.
0: With furniture for show.
1: He might think of leaving work.
0: But

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They used to call me sweet thing, but I'm nobody's plaything.

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Of course they owe us a living. Of course they do. Of course they owe us a living. Of course they do. Do they owe us a living? Of course they.

0: Thank you.
1: Thank you. Thank you very much. Thank you. That four holes in the ground. And now it's from the neural. Some start in front of us on guitar. And called Is My Face on Straight. Thank you.
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Rhythm magazine never lose a fight yet. Like how the sun never weakness the night yet. Darkness never overcome light yet. And the wicked never sown a good seed where ripe yet. You never see Rhythm magazine a hype yet. Yeah man, Queen Africa, we endorse Rhythm magazine, cause it's all about spreading love through script.

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Well, Sonny Bowser, Sonny Bowser, Sonny Bowser, so glad that you're here.

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Now I'm getting funky in my rapping, that's my duty. Brothers tend to jock on a style in particular. If you got the ego like some brothers, then I'll get with you. But if I don't pursue, then I